0: Say, Pops. Oh, Pops, put that horn down and listen. I want to ask you a question.
1: What's bugging you, baby?
0: Well, have you ever been in love?
1: How you sound? I've been in love 4 times. But tell me,

0: So where to begin?
1: She breathes.
2: That sounds quite an amusing place.
3: This is Colin Peters.
4: What are you doing?
3: He's a pirate.
5: Hello. Would you like to come for a ride in my little tank? Flat out with my ventilators open can be quite an exhilarating experience for a girl.
0: You know what? I'm going to come over and join you guys because these smart, high-quality productions are not only impressive, but wildly entertaining.
6: You've got dirt on your nose, by the way. Did you know?
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See how they wheel and bank and glide? Perfect. And all in one. Wings, body, tail, all in one.

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A spitfire.

tiring, always stretching up for something that's just out of reach. But I'll get it. After all, what I want isn't as easy as all that. Got to do 400 miles an hour, turn on a sixpence, climb 10,000 feet in a few minutes, dive at 500 without the wings coming off, carry 8 machine guns,

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the show on a Sunday night, Tracy Ullman and Breakaway. I was going to do an interview with her when this single came out, but she got married.

0: 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Sir Rod Stewart and Maggie May. Grace, what do you think?
1: 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It looked amazing. Like, he was rocking that leather coat with the fur collar, and he had amazing, amazing dress shoes on. Like, wow.
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0: McCartney or Paul McCartney in Wings, of course. And Maybe I'm Amazed. And Neil Young, Crazy Horse, and Cinnamon Girl. We'll be right back with the Beatles.
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5: Five. He shut his eyes and came out on Where No Shut Balls.
6: Don't worry if you don't get the vocal, just keep on.
5: Okay, sorry.
6: You might just get the...
5: 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I get very involved, you know. 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
0: 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He's got teenage lyrics, he's got Hot Rod Baldy. 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
2: The Beatles from the album Abbey Road, Come Together, take five.

Northern Soul, one-hit wonder for the Flirtations in 1968. Yeah, then it was new. Nothing but a heartache. And before that, of course, the Beatles and Eleanor Rigby from Yellow Submarine. Here are the Icicle Works.

one of my favorite records in the time that I was still working for Land-Based Pirates, as they say. Dicycle Works, Ian McNabb. What a wonderful voice. And who do you want for your life? Seabreeze AM, the sound of the sea with Scritti Politti.

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1: Oh, Patty, don't feel sorry for Loverboy, 1988 for Squitty Politti, and series goes on with the hits. It Bites from 1985, it's 80s all the way, and Calling All the Heroes from the album The Big Lad in the Windmill. What a title.

0: before we play the last one. That was My Back Pages, Bob Dylan, Roger McGuinn, Tom Petty, Neil Young, Eric Clapton and George Harrison. Wonderful! Yeah.
1: Excuse me, fellas. You're going to have to keep it down. You see, you're just too darn loud.
0: I'll talk to you next week. Have a great one and keep it here.